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Hope life is beautiful. 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

remember that changed. 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I heard you moved to Austin, got an apartment and settled down. And every once in a while, I start texting, write a paragraph, but then I delete the message. Think about you like a pastime.

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2: 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Drink some margaritas by swinging blue lights. 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Are you with me? Are you with me?